0: Heavy vehicle road user charge also ends. The government says price increases at the Bowser shouldn't spike overnight, as retailers have already paid discounted excise on their current stock. Speaking to News 24, Senior Minister Mark Butler says the excise relief was always temporary.
1: We just think we've got to get back to a situation normal at some point, and we've decided to continue with our original plan to do that this weekend.
0: Australia's management of used solar panels is being examined. With the details, Lewis Donaldson.
2: The Australian Local Government Association will front a parliamentary committee tomorrow, which is inquiring into solar panel reuse and recycling. It's also examining the opportunities to build a circular economy which supports reuse, recycling and the recovery of valuable materials. Local government representatives will be calling for a full national product stewardship solar panel scheme mandated by the Commonwealth Government. Plans to build a national solar PV recycling program in Australia are currently on hold after a pilot program was suspended in May. Australia is expected to generate around 1 million tonnes of solar panel waste by 2035.
0: Pop-up hubs will be opening around the country ahead of the census. Shannon Kirkwood reports.
3: The census is being held on Tuesday, the 11th of August. Census National spokesperson Emily Walter says it's important everyone fills out their form fully and accurately. Australians seeking in-person support to complete their census will see the hubs in places like local shopping centres, while there's also information sessions being held across a range of community settings, including libraries. Held every 5 years, the census asks questions about age, country of birth, cultural background, living situation, work and education to help inform decisions around the needs of Australians.
0: Tens of thousands of people have taken part in the annual Pride Parade in Germany's second city, Hamburg, a week after the deadly car attack on the Berlin Pride event left one woman dead and more than 30 injured. The Prime Minister has recognised Australia's performance at the Commonwealth Games. Anthony Albanese says he's proud of all our athletes.
4: I just want to give a shout out to all the fantastic athletes who've been competing and representing Australia at the Commonwealth Games in Glasgow. And whether you've won gold, silver or bronze, or simply done your best, the whole of Australia is proud of you.
0: In the AFL, Carlton have kept their hopes of a finals wildcard entry alive with a win over Brisbane by 76. The Swans beat St Kilda at Docklands 107-88. The win was marred by a serious ankle injury to defender Will Edwards. GWS downed Port Adelaide by 12. A win for Hawthorn over North Melbourne 99-83. In the NRL, the Knights have downed the Broncos 30-6. In Mudgee, the Panthers defeated the Raiders 42-18. The Warriors beat the Titans by 29 points, posting their 13th win for the season. Coach Andrew Webster says New Zealand executed their plan.
5: What we wanted to do, we certainly did for big parts. They were perfect, but it's not going to be. Some work-ons, I think we leave every game we'll work on, but when we nailed the things we wanted to do, and that was eliminate fast starts, we look good.
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10: Good morning, legends. Timmy Ryan with you on this absolutely stunning Gippsland Sunday. Your 4-day forecast for Gippsland and the Valley, a mostly sunny day. General light winds, a top of 18 degrees. Tomorrow, Monday, bit of rain on the way, a partly cloudy day. Very high chance of showers, small hail into the evening. Just a top of 13, much the same on Tuesday, 11. And on Wednesday, a top of 13 degrees with rain continuing. Currently on the number one highway right here at 104.7 Gippsland FM, we have it on 6 degrees.

On the number one highway, it is Gippsland and the Valleys, 104.7 Gippsland FM at 11 past 10. Good morning. What an absolutely stunning morning out there. 18 degrees we're looking for. There's rain coming at the early part of the week, but what an absolute beautiful morning. I was up early, walked slim, got a few trucks loaded at the yard. Now we're here, ready to roll out 2 hours of good times, classic country music. Lynn Harvey, thank you. Another beautiful delivered program, Lynn, as she always does at 7:30, between 7:30 and 10. Sunday morning, we've got a lot to talk about. Of course, we've got a Gippsland FM fundraiser that's happening today. In fact, Sunday, the 2nd of August, including Peter Cove, the Cove Sisters, and Runaway Dixie Show. I'll be telling you a bit more about that, and also raising much-needed funds for our wonderful radio station. I can't believe it. I've just looked up all the birthdays that are happening today. And there's about 12 family members of the Truck and Tim family who are celebrating their birthday. So I'll let you know about that a bit more. And I can tell you one thing, legends. Am I so glad to say goodbye to July? Oh. July was probably the worst month in the existence of my life. I don't know. I've been hit by three cars in the month of July, and one wallaby. And these four incidents that I've gone through, none of them have been my fault. Not one of them. Not even at the slightest. Three cars and a wallaby. Can I just please, if I can just everyone concentrate out there, please, so much. That's all I ask for. You know, I did a lot of work for the South Gippsland Shire when the desalination plant was being built. There was a lot of truck movement in the Shire of South Gippsland at the time. And we were talking about this thing that's called the invisible truck. And it's true, because I've gone through two scenarios last month. But nevertheless, we're only going to be looking forward here on Truck with Tim. If you like, as I'm going to play Tim McGraw back when, if you like to be part of the program, this is your show, your program, your time to talk. You can head to all the social media platforms, Tim Ryan, through Truck with Tim and through Messenger as well. You can also pick up the phone on phone 51-348-444. I'll do my best to answer it, and hold on to your hats, folks. Wow, what an absolute glorious morning there, Gippsland. A little bit white early. I noticed the grass was all frosty around 6 o'clock this morning. 12 past 12, this is Tim McGraw.

0: On the number one highway, it is Gippsland on the Valleys 104.7 Gippsland FM. Trucking with Tim on this Sunday morning. Hope you're well. 17 past 10. There's a bit going on this morning. I can tell you, what a beautiful Sunday. But in the meantime, there's music rolls on from Tommy Curtin.
1: G'day, folks. 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

On the number one highway, it is Gippsland and the Valleys 104.7 Gippsland FM. 21 past 10, Sunday morning. How you going, Rosedale? Hope you're well. I don't believe I've got a problem with one of these leads in here, but nevertheless, we'll keep on punching things out here this morning. It's 27 past 10. Craig King, you must be a happy man this morning. And Chrissy Bertichini down there at San Remo. The Blues, Paul Walsh, how good were they last night? What was it, 72 points? That's unbelievable, mate.

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0: It's just on 29 away from 11, and my apologies this morning. This is probably why we're having a fundraiser. I've got an issue with one audio cord, and you wouldn't believe how much that upsets your concentration. And of course, there's probably a problem with this audio cord because we need some more funds. That's perfectly lead way into what's happening today at the Morwell Club in Hallam Street from 1 o'clock this afternoon. It's only 29 away from 11. If you're wondering what to do, Peter Code and the Code Sisters and the one and only Runaway Dixie will be appearing from 1 o'clock this afternoon. Hey, these are some big names in country music. Peter Code, OAM, the original classic bush ballad, Australian, 2021 Golden Guitar finalist, multi-award songwriter, bush poetry. Peter's done 60 years of touring and recording. Talk about the Code Sisters, multi-instrumentalist, traditional and contemporary country, over 30 years of full-time in music and with international appearances. And Runaway Dixie, I mean, they've been around the industry from just about day one. 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Good stuff. 2024 ICMA Most Popular Independent Country Band. Three wonderful acts. You've got three, four, five, six wonderful artists. It's all happening at the Morwell Club today, Hallam Street in Morwell. Tickets will be available at the door. But for bookings, if you would like to make a booking, you can call my dear friend Hilary Reynolds on 0439 980 226. That number again is Hilary Reynolds, 0439 980 226. And part of this big event that's happening at the Morwell Club in Hallam Street, Morwell, is a fundraiser for Gippsland FM. No wonder we need some money to buy this cord. The cord's always been in here, but this morning, for some reason, it's had an issue and it's decided to give up on me. Right, next song. This is Garth Brooks. Oh, dear me, Highway 1. This is called Fish. Good morning, legends.
4: I took a short vacation to the Gulf of Mexico. Every day I'd see this fella with his tackle box and pole, and he'd fish, and he'd fish all day long. So one day I went out walking. When I got down to his spot, me and him, we got to talk. Said, have you ever thought about what

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'Cause I just work

On the number one highway, it is Gippsland and the Valleys 104.7, Gippsland FM, Garth Brooks and Simply Titled Fish. And it's touring season in the States at the moment. They're in the midst of their summer. And I just love watching all the country artists hit the roads over there. And by jingo, by crikey, they do it in a big way. See, the touring buses and the trucks and trailers, Peterbilts, they're all 18-wheel drive. A steer, I mean, you know what I'm talking about, 18-wheelers. And they're just travelling all across America as we speak. But I have seen Luke Combs. He's on tour in Europe at the moment, and he's in England and Scotland. And he's incredible, Luke Combs. His entourage of the sound, staging, the lighting, it's just incredible. You know, he's selling out crowds of stadiums of 80 or 90,000 people in Europe right as we speak. It's just quite incredible. But talking about all things incredible, we got a fair few birthdays to get through as well this morning. And Beck Lane is, Beck White, I should say, is it your birthday today? Beck, well, happy birthday from us all here at Trucking with Tim. And you've got a beautiful day coming up, that's for sure. I think we're looking for a top of 18 degrees as we speak. Beck White, Damien Andrews, who's our presenter here, joins Mario on a Wednesday morning. Also does Two Men and a Dog. Damien Andrews, happy birthday to you. Beck McFarlane, are you celebrating your birthday too, Beck? Well, happy birthday to you. Yvette Warren, hey, I hope you're having a good day off, Yvette. No cows, nothing in sight there. Stephanie Knight, happy birthday, Steph. I still remember you and Ash's wedding. It was incredible. It was a fair while ago. Adam Wright, Keith Holmes. Holmesy from out of Ballara, your birthday as well. Is that right? So happy birthday to all those Trucking with Tim family members. You have got just such a beautiful day out there for sure. As a music, and it should be your turn to for today to do this.

On the number one highway, north, south, east and west, we've got Chicago. Well, 50% at least, if you're looking for country music via Studio One, Highway One, Amber Lawrence and Travis Collins in our own backyard. Matt Cody, have a look at that. G'day, Tim. Hope all is well. We'll be tuned in this morning. I'm off to Carmichael Mine to pick up a dump truck. Now, mate, have a look at that size of that wheel loader. You got your dolly. Do you need an escort with that thing? What size is that cat loader? Man, no doubt you'll tell me. That is an incredible payload. He sent me a photo. Oh, dear me, and he's off the way to pick up. So, Matt Cody, I know you tuned in, mate. Thank you so much, and I hope is well with you. For all those people that go to trouble to listen to this program, I can't thank you enough. I mean, today's technology, it's quite incredible. Witty, glad to have you on board, mate. Have a look at that S-line. I'm pretty sure that S-line, that was my old rocket. And we had a couple of years, we had to sell it a few years ago. I remember that S-line. I'm pretty sure it used to cart out of the Tynong Quarry. That was a legendary truck out there on the highway. And Alex Graham, mate, thank you. Good morning, big fella, requesting Emily Ann Roberts' song called He Set Her Off. Thank you. It'd be nice to hear it. Well, that's the thing I've... The cord, yeah, we'll keep on. There you go. How good is technology? I asked Matt Cody at 10:48 what size wheel loader is that? And at 10:49, a Caterpillar wheel loader, 992. Holy hatbox, mate. What is a Caterpillar 992 weigh, Matt? That's incredible. Mikhail Sinclair, glad to have you on board, Mikhail. Colleen Pallon, well, that's definitely trucksome. Mark out there at Tyres this morning, great catch up with you. I hope the crushed rock was enough to go around your water troughs for your cattle out there, and we'll hope to see you somewhere down the track as well. And why I am thanking people, Johnny Dobbin, I've always said people have got a talent in life, and Johnny, I cannot thank you enough. Basically, during the week, I sent Johnny a swag of photos that I've taken over quite an amount of time. And then I was listening to the radio the other day and I heard this new song from Casey Barnes. He's got a brand new album coming out next week, I think it is, or something like that. And the title of the song, it's an absolute beauty. So basically I went back to Johnny. I said, look, man, I'm really enjoying this song from Casey Barnes. I said, is there any chance you could put something to it if I send you some photos? And the name of the song from Casey Barnes is called Made for This. And it's such a powerful song about when life throws you things, you're made for this. This is your time to shine and throw it straight back to whatever life's throwing at you. And when you listen to the lyrics, if I could just have the chord to play it. And then Johnny's come back with the photos that I sent him to the music of Made Like This, and I might be able to just do it this way if I can. It's a bit messy, but he's just put all the photos together to the audio, and it's incredible. There's a photo of Tim and Dad. There's photos of Billy Lippman. There's that many photos. Jesse. Oh, gee me. But it's just clocked over 1,000 views. But thanks so much, Johnny, for that. I know what you've done is, the way you've done it is with Made Like That from Casey Barnes, you've actually taken the image and lined it with the audio at the same time. There's a photo of a cab chassis S-line, and the line behind that image was something about an old piece of gear. And then the other image is like
drive straight off the showroom floor, and there's Mitch Davies, Mitch Daly's truck there as well. So, and I love it. Just beautiful work. You're one special human, Johnny, and I'm so grateful. I might have to employ you for some more of your services down the track somewhere else. Oh, look at the time. Talking about Johnny Dobbin, this is Luke Combs. We're all blue-collar boys at the end of the day, brother. I love this.

Bloody hell, this is real radio. A bit wobbly this morning. This is real radio. There you go, Johnny's Oven. I just got to say, this has just come in within the second. Matt Cody's listening to this show somewhere in Queensland, outback Queensland, I think you are, Matt. And I asked him within a minute, he returned about the what size Caterpillar wheel loader on his deck. It's a Cat Tim 992. Then I've just asked him, how much does that weigh on his float? And within a second, 107 ton. Matt, what more can I say, mate? But thank you. That 107-ton Cat 992. You got a beautiful job, Matt Cady, travelling around this wonderful nation of ours.

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1: Hello, I'm David Cameron. Australia's chief veterinary officer has confirmed a positive result for H5 bird flu in a silver gull found at Robe in South Australia. Dr. Beth Cookson says federal and state government departments are still investigating a large group of sick and dead greater crested terns at an offshore location in SA's southeast. So far, there have been no detections in poultry, and authorities say the risk to human health remains low. A national charity says there's an urgency to act on the homelessness crisis. The Salvation Army says every night more than 122,000 Australians are without a home, and hundreds are turned away from homelessness accommodation every day due to a lack of capacity. The charity's call for action has been issued ahead of Homelessness Week, which begins tomorrow. Speaking to National Radio News, Victorian Youth Services State Manager James Aloney says the charity is not just responding to housing needs.
2: We're also seeing an increased presence for people coming in, need to seek financial support from the burden of the cost of living and the concern around being able to maintain tenancy.
1: The FIFA president, Gianni Infantino, is under sustained pressure after he was forced to scrap his plan to sell a stake in the World Cup to private investors. The governing body of North and Central American and Caribbean football called his plan unilateral and egregious. The European Confederation UEFA says it's lost confidence in his leadership, as the BBC's Joe Linsky reports.
3: It was Tuesday that these proposals by FIFA first came to light. UEFA's response at that point was incredibly almost emotive in its language, and the words they've used again today in effectively calling for either the resignation of Gianni Infantino is equally as cutting. These are words they released. They said, "We cannot keep going on like this with secret schemes cooked up by faceless individuals and of dubious benefit to the game. We must identify those responsible and hold them to account." Of course, the key phrase in all of this statement is that the current FIFA leadership has not only lost UEFA's confidence, but also that of many others of the football family.
1: The American actor Vincent Pastore has died aged 80. He was best known for playing Salvatore Big Pussy Bonpensiero on The Sopranos, a mobster who turned informant. Pastore appeared in movies dating back to the 1980s and had roles in big movies including Goodfellas and Awakenings, both in 1990. The celebrated British Nepali climber Nirmal Purja has died in the avalanche that struck Pakistan's Broad Peak late last week. His expedition company has also confirmed the deaths of the other nine members of the team. The Nepali Prime Minister has offered his condolences. Naila Kiani is a spokesperson for the Alpine Club of Pakistan, which was involved in the rescue efforts.
4: He wasn't just an experienced and a very strong climber. He led many of these expeditions I was on. He was very fearless. He made impossible happen. Very, very unfortunate that it was out of anybody's control. There was a massive avalanche.
1: Australia has added seven gold medals to the tally on its most successful day of athletics in Commonwealth Games history. The men's 4x100-metre relay team won for the first time since 1974. Abby Caldwell, Jess Hull and Claudia Hollingsworth made a clean sweep in the women's mile.
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7: Good morning, legends. Timmy Ryan with you. It has just gone 11:05. What a cracking morning out there. It is just divine. Sunny today. for the 2nd of August. Light winds atop of 18 degrees. Tomorrow it's going to be yet a bit pear-shaped. A partly cloudy day. Very high chance of showers with possible small hail into the evening. 13 on Monday, 11 on Tuesday, and 13 on Wednesday. Currently, on the number one highway right across Gippsland and the Valley, we have it

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On the number one highway, it's Gippsland and the Valleys 104.7 Gippsland FM. Holy hat box, 11 past 11. last Sunday I spoke about a radio announcer. His name is Billy Brownless. Okay, he's on Triple M with James Brayshaw, and then he has his quiz on Saturday, and I did speak about it last Sunday. And Billy Brownless' quiz was all about Barnaby Joyce. And sit down! It was so funny. Barnaby Joyce and sit down! Sorry, this cracks me up, especially after the month of July, and especially with things that have happened this morning. But I'm thinking, if Billy Brownless is listening to this show, he's got a bit of opposition now. He's got a bit of opposition from a man from Thorpedale. Yeah, he's got all those big green and white Kenworths, just quietly goes around carting spuds all across throughout the southeast part of Australia and all over the country as well. I talk of Kelly Durkin, Big KD Live. I see Kelly and Mandy and Mitch and all the entourage that Big KD has following him up at Casino Truck Show last night. I was in a state of fits watching his live feed. The first part, okay, that was the children's part. And then the second part, well, I'll leave it up to your own balance. But Big KD Live, Kelly Durkin, and the one thing that I lost it, Terry Duncan from out there at Glengarry. Terry Duncan from Transall Motors, your post to Mandy Durkin, Mandy Duncan Durkin's, your post, Terry, if you're listening, to Mandy Durkin about how lucky she is to have a husband like Big KD Live. It was poetry in motion. How can you even think about putting a post on that like TD? Oh my gosh. I thought Billy Brownless, I've got to hold this together. I thought Billy Brownless quiz that goes nationally from coast to coast, it's the people's quiz, that's what Billy calls it. I thought that was poetry. But what I saw with Terry Duncan's post to Mandy to say what a lucky woman you are was unbelievable. So if there's any of those crew, Brent and Davini, I see you're up there as well. But if there's any crew up there that are heading south back down to the valley that went to the Casino Truck Show. Big KD Live. This is the king for the king of Thorpedale, Kelly Durkin, Slim Dusty, and Mechanized Swaggy. Good morning, legends. It's smack on 14 past 11.

I miss you every day, mate. 18 past 11. Hey, I'll be big KD live. What a legend he is. And I would probably be saying, Terry, how lucky is big KD to have Mandy in his life? Now, I'm going to play another Slim Dusty song just so I can settle down a little bit. But I will say, I was in the truck yesterday afternoon, in fact, and taking a load up to McNairn Road. And I was side by side by one of the trucks from Bobbins from Pambula. And a beautiful truck, well driven, beautifully operated, spotless condition. And I just noted one image that I saw. And on the air cleaner, as he was passing, we were travelling together, going past the golf club there. And on the air cleaner, it said number 148. Number 148. Is that 148 trucks or 148 pieces of plant? But it just looked beautiful. But I just looked. The sun from the west was shining on the air cleaner. And those beautiful colours that Bobbins have on their trucks, and the sun from the west as he was travelling east, was just shining on number 148, and it was an image that in my mind, then it will always be there. But I've got maybe we could get a signature. Well, maybe we could get signatures to. We could co-host a show with KD. Yeah, it could be Trucking with KD live and Trucking with Tim in the studio of the J3 Bedford. Wouldn't that be 2 hours of madness and mayhem? But I shared a photo during the week of Jeff Owen. Jeff Owen was an incredible human being, and just that time we looked just like kids. I think it was 2015, so that was 11 years ago when somebody in the studio took a photo, and Jeff had kindly written out a check for $500. Mr. and Mrs. Owen, out there, I was out your way late Friday. In fact, I went right up to the top of Budgery Road. Cliffs up there on the right-hand side just before you leave the bitumen to get hit the gravel. And I took him up some firewood. And Cliff, I think you're listening this morning. Thank you. And I hope you and your other half got it stacked where you had to put it, Cliff. And it's beautiful country there, Redke, looking over your farm, just beautiful. And I said to Jeff, Gippsland FM, we can't take $500 off a blue-collar worker, a truckie. He said, yes, you are, Tim. And this was 16 years ago, and I still remember it. That photo's in the photo that I shared on a few previous posts, that was in this studio. And it was a sunny Sunday afternoon. And we were doing 24-hour Trucking with Tim marathon for Gippsland FM. That was 11 years ago. But talking about all livestock operators, this is a song that Ruarkus wrote. And he gave it to Slim Dusty, and it's just absolutely beautiful.

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1: Hey,
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0: Good on you, Slim. Phil Dick has just rolled into the studio for 2 hours of country vinyl between 12 and 2, and I'm sure it will be delivered with a lot more polish than what's been happening since 10 o'clock this morning. Ringers, Rigs, just an incredible song. And, of course, Goulburn's very own Ruarkus wrote that song. And just listening to that song, it brought me back to about 1997, 1998. About 1997, I was bringing a load of Red Gum firewood home from Mathoura, just over the New South border there up on the Murray. And I brought a truck and trailer of Red Gum home. Pulled up at Allen and May's, the Ampole Roadhouse. You remember that? It was night time, and I had a quick coffee and a feed. And I went out there, and Dad always used to have a bar in the chock tray that you would walk around and hit all the tyres to make sure that they were up, they were ready to roll. And it was 7 o'clock at night, and I was only 20 then. 19. Well, don't worry about that. But I don't want to worry about that. But as I was walking beside, there was a lot of livestock trucks, B-doubles. The B-doubles were just starting off back then. And as I was hitting the tyres, because it was dark, there were streetlights on, but I didn't realise that the Kelpies in the little dog boxes, they went off their head at me, and I nearly fell over backwards, because the last thing I was thinking was just listening to the sound of the tyres as you hit him with your steel bar. And I never expected some cattle dogs to just go off their head at me. That was scary enough. And then the next song that I'm going to be playing for you is another one that it's called Recycled Ringer. And when you come down through the hills of there of Kalkallo, around the corner there, and then you get to see the lights of Melbourne, still had a bit more to go through Thomastown to Morwell, but you knew your journey was slowly, slowly getting home, closer to home.

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Well done, Slim Dusty. Boomeroo Flyer. I think there is a truck out there that maybe carts Boomerang Nurseries. And it was an Iveco. This is a long, long time ago. I think it was a Iveco. And whether it was on the bug deflector or the air dam up the top, the up on above the roof, I think it had Boomeroo Fly. I think it was on a bug deflector, but I'm pretty sure it was, the business name was Boomeroo Nurseries. I think it's still carting today, but just a great song. There's so many people I would like to thank this morning. Scotty Baker, Sylvia Dobbin, Jeannie Murphy, are you tuned in, Jeannie? You're a superstar, mate. Joy Ross, Johnny Dobbin, Steph and Michael Schultz, Keon Schultz. Hope the little potties are going well, Steph. Sylvia Dobbin, Shane Cullen. Looks like a great morning out there, Tim. Yeah. Simon Ruff, Ruffy, you legend. How are you, mate? Tam Smith, Wally Wall Ravens. Thanks, Wally. Linda Stewart, listening in, Tim, on the Pacific Highway heading for Jacob's Well on the Gold Coast. Loving the tunes. Well, thanks, Linda, so much. There are so many people I just would like to thank as well as we're rolling through the morning. And what a morning it's been, but I cannot wait to get out there and enjoy this incredible weather. Wendy Lunn, thank you. Tracy Oakley, Brad Oscar Barnes, Mick Clam, wow. Jesse Cookie Cook, Jared Withers Witherow, Helen Lockett, Mandy Leanne, Feluge Father. What are we going to do now, Feluge? Because whatever's not there anymore. Whatever. Jane Cullen, Chris Jezemeyer, Robert Baz Fry. Sorry, Baz, I didn't realise that was you, but I'm going to send you a message back. Daniel Armstrong, Helen Brady, Bub Proud, thank you. Clark McCrady, you legend, Clark. Andrew Tubb Dalling, Daryl Triggs, Jason Duncan, Ange Bennett, Adrian Britton, Glenn Kerr, Jan from the other day, I bumped into you up there at Coles in Traralgon. And that stupid alert went off, and I'm driving a car that's driving me. And then when that alert went off, I nearly went through those bollards around the shopping centre there, frightened the living daylights out of me. Wayne Hanch, Chris Cumming, Johnny Mann, glad to have you on board. Matt Finlay, John Singleton, Lauren Caffrey, how's everybody? How's those camels going, Lauren? Are they going all right? Connor Bransgrave, where are you at the moment, mate? Are you home or are you still out back somewhere? Jamie Mears, Johnny Prezioso, I didn't know you played soccer, Johnny. It looks beautiful out there if you're out there playing as we speak. Steve Swasbury, Shane Malcolm, Kelly Dwells, Bob Haley, Frank Delicato. I do owe you a message, Frank, because I did see you had sent me a message through Messenger. I think it was something to do with the Slim Dusty Centre at Kempsey. And I do thank you very, very much for that. What's coming up next? Oh, I've got to say a big good morning to a couple in... in Traralgon, I think, Barry and Leanne Scott. Barry and Leanne, they love the country music. They enjoy listening to this program, so thank you. And Leanne, your service at Latrobe City, 10 out of 10. I actually pass that on to Sharon Gibson during the week, so thank you for all your help there. Oh, man, this is incredible. But for Barry and Leanne this morning, here's a little bit of Zac Brown, Randy Travis. This is a beautiful song on a beautiful Sunday morning. 14 degrees out there. Looking pretty good, Gippsland, I must say, if I can.

0: Zac Brown, ladies and gentlemen.
1: Isn't that just precious? It's 18 away from 12. That played that one for Barry and Leanne Scott this morning. Hope if you heard that, or maybe one of your family or friends heard that, can you please pass it on to them? Joan, thank you for your call. I am on top of the world. I am on top of the world. I'll finish with July, though. I ain't going back there again. I ain't going to be dealt with three cars that have hit me and a wallaby. You won't believe it. My car's been taken to Melbourne now to get repaired. Can I just ask everyone out there on the roads to just concentrate? I mean, I drove through an incident at Merivale Road. What's today? I drove through an incident at Merivale Road on Tuesday afternoon about 4:38. Between 4:38 and 5:30. I can't work it out, but it was just below on the northern side of Merivale Private. There were three cars. There was a three-car accident, and you should have seen the damage of these three cars. One car was hardly recognisable. I don't know what happened there, but there were tow trucks and police, and just with everything, with today's technology, the distractions that we have with phones, not concentrating. I know, I'm the victim of being hit twice, rammed once. But yeah, I am as happy as anything, Jane. Thank you for your call. I've got a few more projects that I'm working on over the next little while. One of the projects I would like to let you know about is a great initiative, Latrobe City, and I rang Sharon Gibson during the week and said, when you've got time, Sharon, I'd love to have a chat to you. It's about Dolly Parton. Yeah, Dolly Parton, with thanks to AGL Loyang, they've got a thing that's happening within Latrobe City that Dolly Parton, the philanthropist that she is, especially at that level, she would like every child in the world, I think between the ages of 1 and 5, to receive a book to learn to read. It's a great initiative. I first found out about it at the community house out there at Churchill, and I called in to see one of the gentlemen there. I think he's right. I think he manages the place. But we had a good chat about it, and I've got the literature somewhere. But after this morning's been a bit of a shambles. But I have no doubt if you like to go to the more community hub page, I'm pretty sure you'll see something there. And I'll bring some more literature in next Sunday about this organisation within Latrobe City, backed by AGL Loyang. Thank you to offer every child in Latrobe City between the ages of 1 and 5 a book for a certain amount of times during this campaign. I think that's a wonderful thing. I have heard of Dolly Parton doing this, and she's reaching out to help the children between 1 and 5 in Latrobe City. Thanks to AGL. The next campaign that I'll be working on, and I took a load of topsoil down to the Morwell Food Bank in Commercial Road. Oh, it's on Commercial Road, Firmers Lane corner sort of thing. I'll be honest, I never thought I would see in my hometown a food bank. Anyway, I took some soil down there for some veggie gardens. Of course, they're growing their own veggies to lower the cost that they have. And I spoke to a lovely lady down there. Her name escapes me at the moment. She's the manager of Food Bank in Morwell.

And I said, I had Dad's truck there. I just tipped the load of soil out. And I said, look, I told her the story, Tim Ryan, Truckman Tim, volunteer, Gippsland FM. She goes, I've heard of you, she said. And I said, look, is there any help that I can help you with in whatever form? And it's beautiful down there. It's incredible. I'm not going to say how the process, how it all operates, because I'm not aware of that. But we'll be speaking to Morwell Food Bank in the next couple of weeks, because this is something really dear to me, to help the people of Latrobe City and especially of Morwell, my hometown. And she said, actually, Tim, now you can help us if you like. And I said, well, you tell me what to do, and the stage is yours. She said, we would like more volunteers. I said, okay. So that's the two next projects that I'm working on, is with the organisation of the Dolly Parton and the children between 1 and 5 for Latrobe City, for the children. I think they've got 260 children already registered, which is quite an incredible response from the little ones in Latrobe City. And then I said to the lady that manages the Mall Food Bank, I said, then you'll be the next one I would like to help. So, but it's amazing how we all help each other out. You know, we stand beside each other, and when the chips are down, Australians chip in and help out. And at that Morwell Food Bank down there in Commercial Road, on the corner of Commercial Road and Churchill and Monash Way, that is just, it's a work of art. And she tells me she used to be operations manager at a Bunnings store, and now she just loves doing what she's doing. So if I could just let you know and say, watch this space. There's a few projects that are going on. Holy hatbox. You're unbelievable. All of you. Every one of you. 12 to 12. My goodness.

Oh, what a way to finish. The way it is at 4 to 12 after the 12 o'clock news gets far more professional and polished by this unit sitting here talking to you right now. Lauren Caffrey, look at those camels. And now look where you girls are now. Ah, Tim, good show today. Glad I still got to listen. Well, wherever you are, you go, girl, go. And you have a wonderful time. Looks like the sun's shining there as well. Jeannie Murphy, thank you for being a part of the show this morning as well. All of you, in fact. And why I am looking at a couple more. I just thought I'd remind you about a fundraiser that's happening this afternoon at the Morwell Club in Helen Street, Morwell. Kicks off from 1 p.m. There will be tickets, some tickets available at the door at the Morwell Club in Helen Street. Or you can purchase, make a booking of your ticket. And just to confirm that you're going to get a seat there, this is big news. You can call my dear friend Hillary on 0439 980 226. That number again is for Hillary, 0439 980 226. Peter Code, the Code Sisters, and Runaway Dixie Show. So you got six wonderful artists in this country, True Blue, Bush Balladeers, and they're going to be appearing today at 1 p.m. at the Morwell Club, and percentage of that door fee will be going to us, so I can buy a new audio cord so I can play my phone next week. It's been a massive morning in here this morning for all of you who have been a part of it. Just, I can't thank you enough. I've done that. Thanks, Joan, for your call. For everyone else that... Linda Stewart has just entered Queensland. Oh, my God, thanks. Thank you. Bushy Holland, there are so many people. I'm just in closing. And thanks for walking beside me. It's been a bit rough this morning, but we'll be polished up next week due to some technical problems. But talking about things rough, just during the week I've been driving along Alexander's Lane for over 40 years, and I've never, ever seen it in the condition that it's in at the moment. Looks like there's been a few repairs done to it since I put that post up. But if you're driving along Alexander's Road, please take care. I mean, Alexander's Road's the main arterial passage to get to the mill, to all the quarries that sit behind it at Merivale. A lot of heavy freight run that road. And as I said in my post, depending on the repairs, I would probably not drive on Alexander's Road in its current state in nighttime. But I have made some leads into following up. So but until we speak again, legends, it's been a massive morning. Can't thank you enough. As I've said that once before, keep painting your sky. Big love to all. I'm going to try to work out how I remember this. Big love. Made for this. I'm going to add made for this. I'm going to add that. Casey Barnes has got a new album coming out real soon. And that song, if you listen to the lyrics, Made for This, it's quite incredible. Johnny Dobbin, thanks, brother. You're a good man. It's the wheels of trucks that carry this country. And the Gippsland Taraki really does carry Gippsland. Until we speak again in 7 days' time, it's Tim Ryan saying big love to all and saying goodbye for now.

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1: Hello, I'm David Cameron. Fuel prices will start rising tomorrow, but motorists are being warned not to panic buy or stockpile. Discounts on the federal fuel excise end at midnight. Relief for the heavy vehicle road user charge also ends. The government says price increases at the Bowser shouldn't spike overnight, as retailers have already paid discounted excise on their current stock. Speaking to News 24, Senior Minister Mark Butler says the excise relief was always temporary.
2: We just think we've got to get back to a situation normal at some point, and we've decided to continue with our...

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1: Hello, I'm David Cameron. Fuel prices will start rising tomorrow, but motorists are being warned not to panic buy or stockpile. Discounts on the federal fuel excise end at midnight. Relief for the heavy vehicle road user charge also ends. The government says price increases at the Bowser shouldn't spike overnight, as retailers have already paid discounted excise on their current stock. Speaking to News 24, Senior Minister Mark Butler says the excise relief was always temporary.
2: We just think we've got to get back to a situation normal at some point, and we've decided to continue with our original plan to do that this weekend.
1: Victorian Premier Ben Carroll hopes a royal commission into government construction projects will start before the November state election, and he says he'd be prepared to answer questions. Opposition leader Jess Wilson has called for the commission to examine the CFMEU and how major projects were selected and funded. She also wants the terms of reference to investigate what current and former premiers and ministers knew about corruption on Victoria's so-called big build projects and when. This morning, Mr. Carroll says he's taking advice and he'll announce more next week.
3: The opposition are about stunts. I'm about deeds, not words. I'm working with the Chief Commissioner and getting on with the job of the terms of reference for the Royal Commission.
1: The Queensland Government has unveiled a new master plan for the site around Brisbane's Olympic and Paralympic Stadium. Consultation on the site opens tomorrow and will run until the end of September. Premier David Crisafulli says it's another step forward.
4: This is going to be significant, and it is significant that we continue to build on the legacy that can come when the eyes of the world are on us.
1: A youth services worker says the significant nature of the housing crisis is underestimated. The Salvation Army says there are three key steps the government should prioritise to address the crisis: treating housing as a human right, expanding social and affordable housing, and adequately funding specialist homelessness services. The call to action has been issued ahead of National Homelessness Week, which gets underway tomorrow. Victorian Youth Services State Manager James Aloney says there's a lack of safe and secure housing.
5: It's our role to work alongside the government and community to provide more ongoing housing. We need to keep up with the demand, and unfortunately our supply at the moment is not enough. So that's our first priority, and we want to provide ongoing wraparound support services to be able to support people in their journey to independence.
1: Police in Peru say a small plane with 13 people on board has crashed in the Nazca Desert in the south of the country. More details from the BBC's Peter Bowes.
6: Police at the scene said there were no survivors given the severity of the crash. Images posted on social media appear to show the smouldering wreckage of the aircraft about 240 kilometres south of Lima. There's no immediate indication of what caused the crash, and the nationalities of the passengers on board have not been released. Dozens of small aircraft operate in the area, carrying mainly foreign visitors over the Nazca Lines, a World Heritage Site famous for its ancient geoglyphs, vast figures etched into the desert.
1: Australian Curtis Marshall has claimed a gold medal in the men's pole vault at the Commonwealth Games in Glasgow. It's a three-peat for Marshall after wins in 2018 and 2022. Australia sits at the top of the medal tally with 65 gold.
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10: Yes, good afternoon. It's currently 13.7 degrees on our way to a sunny 18 here in the valley. Tomorrow, Monday, 3rd of August, we've got a minimum of 3, a maximum of 13, with up to around about 5 millimetres of rain and a very high chance of showers. Tuesday, 4th of August, we've got a minimum of 6, a maximum of 11, with the showers increasing up to around about 6 millimetres and possible small hail in the morning. And then on Wednesday we've got a minimum of 7, a maximum of 13, with a shower or two and possible rainfall of around about 2 millimetres.
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10: Yes, good afternoon and welcome to this week's edition of Country Vinyl. My name is Phil Dick and thank you to Timmy Ryan for the 2 hours of country music led up to the show. There's always a lot to brighten up your morning when Tim's on that microphone. And I've got another 2 hours of great country tracks of past years lined up to share today. Included in those tracks is Gene Pitney, who just wants a dime to play the jukebox. That's why Roy Orbison has been working for the man, and Alabama will be playing some mountain music. And to open today's show, Freddie Fender with a version he recorded in 1975 for ABC Daughter before the next teardrop falls. It topped Billboard's Hot 100 and their country chart, while it also reached number one in the Canadian country chart and Australia's Kent Music Report. Freddie Fender asking what happens before the next teardrop falls.

Joyce Jones and Vince Gill with a duet version of The Love Bug that I recorded in 1994 for Joyce Jones' Bradley Sessions album. Joyce Jones had originally recorded the track in 1965, reached number 6 on the Hot Country Singles. And Donna Fargo's next on today's Country Final, telling how she is the happiest girl in the whole USA. That's a song she wrote and recorded at RCA Studio B in Nashville for release on the Dot label in 1972. It topped the country chart, reached number 11 on Billboard's Hot 100, and earned her a Grammy Award for Best Country Female Vocalist Performance at the 1973 Awards. Donna Fargo was the happiest girl in the whole USA.

Australia's Reg Lindsay with Country All the Way. His career began in 1951, appearing on the 2KY radio show on the Harmony Trail. He's appeared with Slim Dusty, Gordon Parsons, and the McKean Sisters. And he married Heather, and Slim married Joy. And Reg remained active in country music until he died in 2008, age 79. Mickey Gilley with his cover of Buddy Holly's True Love Waves is next on the playlist. That's a song recorded in 1980 for release as a 45 RPM vinyl single on the Epic label. It topped Billboard's Hot Country Singles. Mickey Gilley and his True Love Waves.

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Kevin Teagarden on Country Final with our salute to the country artist of past times with Little Kangaroo. He recorded it in 1960 for WNG, and lyrics referred to Ned Kelly's girlfriend who we call the Roo. Kevin Teagarden died in 2000 from a stroke. We heard the Little Kangaroo on Gippsland FM 104.7. The time's 28 minutes past 12 o'clock. My name is Phil Dick, and I do hope you're enjoying the show I'm bringing you today. Next up, we've got Juice Newton on her track from her 1975 debut album, The Sweetest Thing I've Ever Known. That became a top 10 hit on Billboard Top 100, the Hot 100 Country, and their contemporary chart. Released on Capitol, and Juice Newton and The Sweetest Thing I've Ever Known.

Johnny Horton with his story put to music of the chase and eventual sinking of the German battleship, the Bismarck, by the British ship, the Hood, in 1941. It was recorded in 1960 for Columbia, and took the Bismarck reached number 3 on Billboard Top 100. And Mel Hagar's next on today's country vinyl with his number 1 hit in 1969, Okie from Muskogee. That was a protest song. It was named as the Song of the Year by the Country Music Association of America in 1970. The naming track on album released on Capitol, Merle Haggard and his Okie from Muskogee.

folding. We don't take our trips on LSD. We don't burn our draft cards down on Main Street.

Silver was the title of the 25th anniversary album recorded by Johnny Cash for Columbia in 1979. Included on that album was Ghost Riders in the Sky. That song was written in 1948 by Stan Jones and it reached number 2 on Billboard's Hot Country Singles. Next on country vinyl is T. Graham Browne with Hell and High Water. That was the number 1 hit he put down for Capitol in 1986. It spent 15 weeks on the country chart and it also reached number 1 in Canada. T. Graham Browne on today's show with his Hell and High Water.

Another Chance is a seldom heard track from Tammy Wynette. It was recorded in 1982 at the Woodland Studios in Nashville for Epic, and a session that included Pete Wade playing guitar and Charlie McCoy was on the harmonica. Another Chance peaked at number 8 on Billboard's Hot Country Singles. When Holly Dunn had a number 1 hit in 1989 with Are You Ever Going to Love Me? It was the first single she released on Warner Brothers after crossing from the MTM label. It spent 14 weeks in the top 40 of Billboard's country singles, Holly Dunn asking, Are You Ever Going to Love Me?

One of five songs included on Gene Pitney's Only Love Can Break a Heart album, charted as singles, If I Didn't Have a Dime was released on the Musical label in 1962. The other singles from that album to chart were Only Love Can Break a Heart, The Man Who Shot Liberty Valance, Half Heaven, Half Heartache, and True Love Never Runs Smooth. And the third single released from Exile's Kentucky Hearts album, She's a Miracle, is next on the playlist. It was recorded in 1985 for the Epic label. It's been a total of 13 weeks on the country chart, and Exile is telling everyone that she's a miracle.

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Robson on Country Vinyl with Working for the Man. That was written by Roy Orbison and the song was recorded at RCA Studio B in Nashville in 1962. Became a number one hit in Australia and was covered by Australian band Mental as Anything. The time is now 3 minutes past 1 o'clock. And next we have If Your Heart Ain't Busy Tonight, a song recorded by Tanya Tucker for Liberty in 1992. It was included on her What Do I Do With Me album, and the fourth song released from that album as a single. It peaked to number 4 on Billboard's country chart. Tanya Tucker and If Your Heart Ain't Busy Tonight.

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Alabama with some mountain music. That was the title track of their sixth studio album recorded at the Music Mill in Nashville for RCA in 1981. Next song melded bluegrass and southern rock together. It topped Billboard's Hot Country Singles and it sold a million copies in the United States. My name is Phil Dick and I do hope you're enjoying sharing the songs I'm playing today on Gippsland FM 104.7. I've also got another program, and it's called Hits from the Past, and features the popular songs from the 1950s, 60s and 70s, every Tuesday from 2 o'clock. Right now, today's Country Vinyl, we have Ken Brumby with Maggie.

Alan Jackson with You Never Know. That was a song he wrote to include in his Angels and Alcohol album, and that was his 20th album released on EMI Nashville in 2015. Written by Roger Miller, The Last Word in Lonesome Is Me was one of the four singles he released from the Third Time Around album, recorded for the Smash label in 1965. And that album topped Billboard's Country Albums chart. And here is Roger Miller with The Last Word in Lonesome Is Me.

0: Take Me Home, Country Roads has become a signature song for John Denver since he first released it as a single on RCA in 1971. It was certified platinum in the United States with sales of 1.8 million copies. And a cover recorded by Olivia Newton-John in 1973 peaked at 15 in the United Kingdom. Wanda Jackson included Sweet Nothings on her Let's Have a Party album. An album she released for KTEL in 1982. The origins of the song date back to 1959 when it was written by Ronnie Self and recorded by Brenda Lee. And on today's country vinyl, Wanda Jackson with her version of Sweet Nothings.
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6: Act early with Beyond Blue and stop small problems from becoming big ones. 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

Slim Dusty with his Cobb & Co. Twitch. Hope you're enjoying sharing the songs I'm playing today here on Country Vinyl. When I'm selecting the tracks for a show, I try and find a variety of songs I think my listeners will enjoy. It does really help when people phone in with their comments and requests. Keep in mind, I'm only a country disc jockey who introduced the artist and spins their records. It's your show. The time is 28 minutes to 2 o'clock. And nobody sold a million copies in the United States for silver in 1982. It's released as a 45 RPM vinyl single on RCA and spent 26 weeks on Billboard's country chart where it reached number one. That was while it was also charting in Australia and New Zealand. And Sylvia was definitely not nobody. And here she is, Sylvia with Nobody.

The Hawking Brothers with A Ship That Never Returned. That was the song that was first published in 1865. Written in 1949 by pedal steel guitar player Ralph Mooney and becoming Ray Price's first number one hit in 1956, Crazy Arms recorded at Radley's Barn in Tennessee for release on Columbia. It spent 20 weeks number one on Billboard's country chart. That was a record that stood until 2013. Ray Price and Crazy Arms.

Rhonda Vincent on today's Country Vinyl with her Passing of the Train. The time is 15 minutes to 2 o'clock and Dave Dudley is next on today's show with his cowboy boots. It was recorded in 1963 and reached number 3 on the country chart. And all Dave Dudley wanted was a pair of cowboy boots.

To the Ray Cyrus with his 1992 best-selling single, Achy Breaky Heart. That was recorded for Mercury and the song top charts in Australia, Canada, the United Kingdom, and on Billboard's Hot Country Singles. Next on today's show is Johnny Chester, and he's got to get back to Tamworth.

And that takes this edition of Country Vulnerable to a close. 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Until next week, in the words of the great Hank Williams, good Lord's willing, the creeks don't rise, we'll meet up again. Bye for now.

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0: Hello again, I'm Mark O'Neill, and this is Raised on Rock. 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The Stones and Satisfaction from 1965, from the U.S. album Out of Our Heads. But wait, there's more.
1: It's time for the Raised on Rock New Rock segment. Our motto is, it doesn't have to be old to be classic.
0: Undoubtedly, Sassy, she's never wrong. The Rolling Stones just happened to have a new album out called Foreign Tongues. They've gone Pentecostal. Well, maybe not. But anyway, we're going to hear the first three tracks of Foreign Tongues. New Rock on Raised on Rock.

I get so much satisfaction from this rough and twisted start to the show and the Rolling Stones' new album. Well, it's in the stars, so there's no need to be a jealous lover over here on Raised on Rock.

You're listening to Raised on Rock, and that was New Rock by the Rolling Stones, the Foreign Tongues album, Jealous Lover, In the Stars, and Rough and Twisted. This next set is extremely long. I had somebody asked, you seem not to be playing the long songs of late, so I'm going to play a very long one in this very long set. I also had a shocking request that really pleases me, and I'll tell you about them after we heard them and who requested it. We're going to start off with Uriah Heep, The Wonder World album, 1974, peaked at number 19 in Australia, and I am playing this one from the 1990 Castle Communications Edition. I think it was its first time on CD, and that's what I'm going back to as much as I can, the earliest CD issues. The song, I Won't Mind. I hope you don't mind either, here on Raised on Rock.

0: Mark's totally right. I won't mind kicking back with any of these tunes. And there's no need to wring my neck, unless you mean with Deep Purple. Then we say yes to a counter movement here on Raised on Rock.
1: Thank you. This next thing is an instrumental which has got solos for organ and guitar. On organ we've got John Lord this side, and on guitar we've got Richie Blackmore over here. And this is an old. it's an old Purple thing with from the second album, The Book of Taliesin, and I'll get out of the way. It's a thing called Ring That Neck. Yeah.

0: You're listening to Raised on Rock. And way back when the set first started, I told you how pleased I was with a certain request. I mean, I love them all. But James from Ballarat requested Counter Movement by Yes from their new album Aurora. And he said it was the only place he heard it was in our New Rock segment a few weeks ago. And yes, that makes it all worthwhile. That's great, James. There is still a lot of great music being recorded, but it ain't getting a lot of airplay. Not just Yes, but a whole bunch of them. Before that, an extremely long song, about 32 minutes, that qualifies for both the Decade of Mark and the Decade of Sassy. It was recorded in 1970, released in 1988. Ring That Neck, Deep Purple, from Scandinavian Nights. And at the top of the set, I Won't Mind by Uriah Heep from Wonder World, 1974.
1: The Raised on Rock debut album of the week.
0: And what I do when I feel like it is choose a debut album and then play three tracks from it. Well, this is from the Decade of Sassy and recorded in the Decade of Sassy, 1982. Vandenberg, another band that should have been really big, but they weren't. Adrian Vandenberg was with Whitesnake for a bit in the 80s, late 80s. So we will hear their self-titled debut album, the first three tracks, starting with Your Love in Vain, right here on Raised on Rock.

Your love is not in vain. When you're loving Raised on Rock and Vandenberg, they have put me back on my feet. And there's no wait for more with Mark O'Neill and me, Sassy.

And there you have it, our debut album of the week, Vandenberg from 1982, self-titled. We heard Wait, Back on My Feet, and Your Love in Vain. And I just had an idea for a show, bands that should have made it big or bigger, but didn't. So here, let me make a note of that. Note to self. Although I'll forget what it says in a few days because I can't read my writing. Okay, now what do we have in store? Oh yeah, a compilation. I've been playing this at home and on my other shows of late quite a bit. The Glory Days of Aussie Pub Rock, Volume 2. Both Volume 1 and 2 have 4 CDs each, packed with great Aussie pub rock. And, oh, it was released roughly 10 years ago. It was only $20 at JB Hi-Fi, and I doubt they're still in print, but you might be able to find them on eBay or elsewhere. Okay, we will start with, well, we'll hear the first 3 tracks from CD 1, starting with Cold Chisel, right here on Raised on Rock.

Cold chisel is everything that I want and need. Who's with me? Now, time to be a shadow boxer. And if you stay tuned, I promise I'll make you happy on Raised on Rock with Mark O'Neill.

And there you have it, three tracks from the Glory Days of Ozzy Pub Rock, Volume 2, CD 1. I'll Make You Happy, The Divinyls, a great cover of the Easy Beats classic. Before that, Shadow Boxer, The Angels. And You Got Nothing I Want, Cold Chisel. Okay, my next appearance on the YouTube channel, Rock Daydream Nation with Peter Kerr. We're going to have the first two Deep Purple albums featuring Steve Morse fight it out as to which one is the best. And if you haven't seen Rock Daydream Nation, well, please do so. I'm on there about once a month. And so we're going to hear the first track each from Purple's first two with Steve Morse. The albums Perpendicular 96 and Abandoned 1998. Starting off with Theodore the Mechanic.

Ted, the mechanic, totally revs my engine. Now, any fuel know that. We all love Raised on Rock, right? It's the perfect midnight runaway with Mark O'Neill.

Midnight Runaway, Three Dog Night from Seven Separate Fools, 1972. What a great band. Before that, Any Fool Know That. Fool is F-U-L-E and No, K-N-O, by Deep Purple from Abandon, 1998. And at the top of the set, Ted the Mechanic, Purple from Perpendicular, 1996. And again, make sure you go watch some episodes of Rock Daydream Nation with Peter Kerr on YouTube. And there's a chance by the time this show goes to air, my latest episode with Peter, Putting Perpendicular Against Abandon, might already be up and running. So until we meet again, this is Mark O'Neill, and on behalf of the wonderful Sassy, saying, may God be with you, and keep on rockin'.

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Bye from Diane.

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3: Something's happening here.
2: I do it again. Sorry.
3: Turn the computer down.
2: I'll get it right. I don't know if I can get it right.
3: Just turn the computer down. It'll be right.
2: I don't. Oh, geez.
3: Yeah, that's it. Boys. Thank you. Good evening. I'm Wayne the Ronder, and with me, my sidekick here is.
2: Hi! No, not Yvonne.
3: It's Von.
2: No.
3: Our program, Crossing the Tracks.
2: Oh, God. I don't know how to turn things off.
3: Nah, blimey, Charlie. I don't know what we're going to do with you. All right, I'm going to start some music and then we'll sort that out.
2: Okay.
3: Dieseline Dreams and Red Roo Roadhouse by Slim Dusty.

0: Wow, why Yahoo! Not? She told me it was finishing.
1: I get it right sometimes.
0: That's okay. Sometimes I can guess, but I don't know all those songs he plays. I've got coming up Casey Chambers, Barricades and Brick Walls, and Not Pretty Enough.

0: I don't know. Why do you see right through me? Because I'm a ghost?
1: Because I'm not pretty enough.
0: Okay. Coming up next on Gippsland FM 104.7 is One Tree Plane going out to Joan and then Rock... No, hang on. I've got the wrong glasses. Pick me up on your way down, Sandy.
1: Yeah, he forgot. Do you want to borrow my glasses?
0: I'll be right, thanks.

0: We're back. I'm going to play James Johnson next, where you'll find me and I ought to know better.
1: Is that we'll find you in the pub or?
0: No, I don't go to pubs.
1: You go to clubs. Oh, you're a clubber.
0: No, I was in the Yennah Hotel last night.
1: Oh, so you do go to pubs.
0: Well, yeah.
1: And get sloshed.
0: I didn't get sloshed. Just don't tell stories. Not last night, okay? Okay, I'm a good girl.
1: Righto.
0: Yeah.
1: We'll play some music then if you're a good girl.
0: Yeah. Jeez, you're bad.
1: Bad to the bone.
0: Oh, shut up. Oh, hang on. I haven't got my thing on.

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4: I got a dry mouth. I had too many. I had a bag of chips.
5: Have a few whiskeys, you'll be right.
4: I don't need a whiskey right
5: now. A few, I said, not one.
4: Oh, well, a few.
5: I don't know, the whiskey would work, would it?
4: Oh, yeah. That'll send me asleep.
5: Yeah, well, you wouldn't have a dry mouth then, would you?
4: Okay. I've got to drive home.
5: Yeah, that's right, you do. Long live the girl, Sarah Storer, and then devil woman, Don Costa.

0: Sorry, we're back. I'm going to...
1: what are you going to play?
0: Andrew Swift, You and Me and a Bottle of Whiskey. And Get Lost.
1: Okay. Oh, that's...

0: just get lost.
1: I always get lost. It doesn't matter. Don't have to tell me to. I always do it.
0: Yeah, I know.
1: I'm good.
0: At getting lost.
1: Yes. Okay, Shamrock Tenors with a bit of parting
0: glass.
1: You're
0: a bit loud there.
1: Oh, I'm sorry, I'm too loud.
0: You're showing the overload when you talk.
1: Well,
0: I've just turned you down.
1: Yeah. TikTok, Max Jackson after that.

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1: It is.
2: Yes.
1: So are you crossing the tracks or am I?
2: Well, I'm playing some good country.
1: And I'm not. Is that what you say?
2: I didn't say that. I'm playing Australian country, except for this one. I'm going to play Long, Long Time by Linda Ronstadt and Blue Bayou.
1: Oh, good choice.
2: If I can get there.

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1: If you would like to try a new sport which is suitable for all ages, come along to the Terrelgan Croquet Courts. They're in McNairn Road, Terrelgan. 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Cost is $5. For more information, phone 0447 276 783. That number again, 0447 276 783 for Terrelgan Croquet.
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3: Gee, that first hour has really flown.
4: It has gone quick, hasn't it?
3: Yeah, I know. Be going home in an hour.
4: It's unreal, isn't it?
3: Yeah.
4: Well, coming up next, I have a little bit of Diana Corcoran with Auctioneer. Bring that hangover down. And Fly Like a Bird, Anthony Tenace.

0: I got my mouse back.
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0: I dropped the mouse, wrapped around my chair, and then it fell on the floor and I had to untangle myself. It's still a bit tangled around my base of my chair, I think. Anyway.
1: Well, at least it didn't run out the door.
0: Well, that's true. Yeah. I am going to play Old Flame, Old Whiskey by Drake Milligan and Josh Turner, Your Man. Two good songs, eh?
1: Yep, for sure.

0: How was that?
1: What a great song.
0: It was a great song. Just to be
1: talking
0: your
1: about
0: man.
1: Great songs. This next one's going out to Dave-O. It's a little bit of beer for my horses and for you too, Dave-O. Toby Keith and Willie Nelson, and then me and Bobby McGee, Janis Joplin.

0: How was that?
1: Pretty cool.
0: Yeah. I always bop around in the studio.
1: Bebopalulu. Yeah.
0: She's my baby. Bebopalulu.
1: Okay, so what music have you got?
0: I'm going to play The Eagles, Take It to the Limit, and Rocky Mountain Way by Joe Walsh. Might help if I turn it on.
1: Well, might help.

0: Very good.
1: It was good, wasn't it? I love that song.
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1: Yes.
0: And what is the time now?
1: It's 8:05.
0: Oh, you have something to play?
1: Oh, I just played that, you goose.
0: Did you, you goose? What did you play, you goose?
1: I just played Rocky Mountain Way.
0: No,
1: and
0: promo.
1: Oh, the promo?
0: Yeah, you goose.
1: Oh, what promo? Oh, that the promo. Okay.
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1: We're back.
0: Okay. Coming up next, we have If You're Going Through Hell. I don't know. A lot of
1: I don't go through hell now.
0: Not through hell. That's Rodney Atkins. And Play Something Country, Brooks and Dunn.

0: do you know I've got just over 5 months before Tamworth?
1: Say what?
0: Tamworth, just over 5 months.
1: Crows, Giovanni.
0: I can't wait.
1: Goes quick, doesn't it?
0: It does go quick. The older I get, it just goes super quick. It flies.
1: There's a song about that, the older I get.
0: I know, right? Yeah, it's a good song too, actually. I should have played that, yeah. I'm going to play Magnolia Tree by Truck Stop Honeymoon and Seven Spanish Angels by, I believe it's Adam Harvey and Troy Cassadale version. Here we go.
1: Good job.

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And I will go first, then you will join me there in the shade of the magnolia tree.

0: Weren't they beautiful songs?
1: They were great songs.
0: Yeah.
1: Look at the time. 8:21 already. Stone the Crows, Giovanni. Where does it go?
0: So what have you got coming up?
1: I've got a bit of Montgomery Gentry with My Town.
0: Who?
1: Montgomery Gentry.
0: Montgomery.
1: Montgomery.
0: Montgomery.
1: I've been drinking, though. Oh. Montgomery.
0: Truth comes out.
1: And, yeah, well, I don't know if there's enough time. Ah, Tall, Tall Trees, Alan Jackson. We'll see.

0: Yeehaw!
1: Yeah, what a great song.
0: Yeah. Was it? I don't know.
1: Tall trees, yes.
0: Here I was trying to pick a really short song because, yeah, I have to. And I can't get my Beatles albums up. So anyway, for some reason. I'm going to play because if I play something, I don't know what to do. what are we going to play, Wayne?
1: All right,
0: okay. Okay. I'm going to play. I'm looking on my screen now, my other screen. It's hard using two computers. We're going to say ciao for now. But I'm going to play. This is so complicated.
1: Take care out there and keep on smiling.
0: Love me do. Here we go.

0: Is your energy feeling a little hard to wrangle?
1: Whoa, whoa, okay, that's enough. That's enough.
0: With the Alinta Energy app, you can monitor your usage while the kettle boils, set up payments before the spin cycle's done, and sort your bills without stepping away from the chook in the oven. 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Alinta Energy. That's true power.
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1: Whoa, whoa, okay, that's enough. That's enough.
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0: 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We'll be back in a fortnight's time with more great rock music. 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
1: Boy, have I had a good time today.
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1: Yeah, hey, but we have made a mess around here, Ernie.
3: Yeah, it looks great.
1: No. Look at all these cans and spoons and stuff lying all over.
4: That's messy. Yeah, quite messy.
1: Yeah.
2: Hey, you know, hey, tell you what. Everybody stand up and get ready. Because you know what it's time to do now?

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0: What you should have said, until they're all you're left with, until the dirt is falling and the guilt it burns your bones. And we ask the biggest question, why the fuck did this all happen? Who on earth deserves this, and what the hell do we do now? So we live like we have lost, and we love like we are broken. And as the color leaves the sky, we're left in reverence of the frailty of it all.
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1: I don't want to die. I don't want to die. I don't want to die. I don't want to die. I don't want to die. I don't want to die. I don't want to die. I don't want to die. I don't want to die. I don't want to die. I don't want to die. I don't want to die. I don't want to die. I don't want to die. I don't want to die. I don't want to die. I don't want to die. I don't want to die. I don't want to die. I don't want to die. I don't want to die. I don't want to die. I don't want to die. I don't want to die. I don't want to die. I don't want to die. I don't want to die. I don't want to die. I don't want to die. I don't want to die. I don't want to die. I don't want to die. I don't want to die. I don't want to die. I don't want to die. I don't want to die. I don't want to die. I don't want to die. I don't want to die. I don't want to die. I don't want to die. I don't want to die. I don't want to die. I don't want to die. I don't want to die. I don't want to die. I don't want to die. I don't want to die. I don't want to die. I don't want to die. I don't want to die. I don't want to die. I don't want to die. I don't want to die.

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2: 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That number again, 0447 276 783 for Terrelgan Croquet.

0: 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For more information, phone Carol on 0439 344 365. 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That's the number for Merivale Provis Morwell.
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1: May the joy of Christmas fill your heart with love. It's a time for giving, sharing and family. This is Kathy Coleman wishing you all a very Merry Christmas.

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And if I'm just a memory, how come it's this strong? She's due there on Monday. She'll be back on the set. Yet something tells me

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1: Good morning, I'm Laura Devoy. Motorists can expect to pay more at the Bowser after the federal government's temporary cut to the fuel excise came to an end overnight. The excise was reduced from 52.6 cents a litre to 20.6 on the 1st of April. At the end of July, the cut was lifted to 36.6 cents a litre, but the full excise was restored last night. The federal treasurer, Jim Chalmers, has asked the Australian Competition and Consumer Commission to monitor companies for price gouging. Home values have fallen for a fourth consecutive month, down 0.3% in July. According to PropTrack, the biggest fall was in Sydney, which dropped 0.6%, while Darwin was the only capital city to rise. It's up 0.1%. Nationally, home values are 1.8% lower than their peak. Tech firms will have to pay a higher levy or strike more deals to avoid the charge under planned tweaks to an initiative to force them to hand over some of their revenue to media companies. The proposed news bargaining incentive will push companies like Google, Meta and TikTok to strike commercial deals with news organisations to use the publishers' content on their platforms. If the deals are struck, the companies will pay a smaller share of their Australian advertising revenues to the government than if they refuse to reach agreements. Federal Parliament is set to consider the proposal when it returns next week. At least 14 people have been killed in a suicide bombing outside a police station in northwestern Pakistan, the BBC's Anvarasan Itirajan reports.
2: The blast took place at a busy intersection near a police station during a public demonstration against the recent wave of militant attacks in Pakistan's Swat Valley. Some of those injured are said to be in critical condition. No group has admitted responsibility yet. There has been a surge of violence in Khyber Pakhtunkhwa province, where Islamist militants have been targeting the security forces. The military says more than 800 security personnel and civilians have been killed so far this year. Pakistan has previously blamed such attacks in border provinces on militants coming from neighboring Afghanistan. The Taliban authorities in Kabul deny Afghan involvement.
1: Two people have died after two firefighting helicopters collided in Greece. Wildfires are continuing to raise parts of the country, fueled by strong winds. Greece's prime minister says the deceased were a Greek coordinator and a Danish pilot. Two others survived the crash. The cause is not known. Australians are again being asked to do the right thing to keep Australia beautiful. Shannon Kirkwood has more.
3: That was the anti-litter campaign, which ran throughout the 80s and 90s, and Keep Australia Beautiful says it's just as relevant today. This week, communities around the nation will be tidying up as part of Keep Australia Beautiful Week. This year's theme is Beautiful Spaces, Happy Places, which will focus on how enjoyment in nature and clean environments can improve physical and mental well-being.
1: Turning to sport, Australia has won another three gold medals on the last night of competition at the Commonwealth Games in Glasgow. Two came at the velodrome. Georgia Baker won the women's elimination race, with Alyssa Polley's winning silver. Lee Hoffman took out the men's 1,000-metre time trial. Tate Ryan won bronze. In para bowls, Aussies Louise Hoskins and Serena Bonnell beat New Zealand to win gold. And in netball, Australia defeated England 68-50 to win bronze. In supercars, Ford's Matt Payne has won race 25 of the championship in Perth. He held off Brock Feeney, while Anton De Pasquale finished third.
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1: Good morning, I'm Laura Devoy. Motorists can expect to pay more at the Bowser after the federal government's temporary cut to the fuel excise came to an end overnight. The excise was reduced from 52.6 cents a litre to 20.6 on the 1st of April. At the end of July, the cut was lifted to 36.6 cents a litre, but the full excise was restored last night. The federal treasurer, Jim Chalmers, has asked the Australian Competition and Consumer Commission to monitor companies for price gouging. Home values have fallen for a fourth consecutive month, down 0.3% in July. According to PropTrack, the biggest fall was in Sydney, which dropped 0.6%, while Darwin was the only capital city to rise. It's up 0.1%. Nationally, home values are 1.8% lower than their peak. Tech firms will have to pay a higher levy or strike more deals to avoid the charge under planned tweaks to an initiative to force them to hand over some of their revenue to media companies. The proposed news bargaining incentive will push companies like Google, Meta and TikTok to strike commercial deals with news organisations to use the publishers' content on their platforms. If the deals are struck, the companies will pay a smaller share of their Australian advertising revenues to the government than if they refuse to reach agreements. Federal Parliament is set to consider the proposal when it returns next week. At least 14 people have been killed in a suicide bombing outside a police station in northwestern Pakistan, the BBC's Anvarasan Itirajan reports.
2: The blast took place at a busy intersection near a police station during a public demonstration against the recent wave of militant attacks in Pakistan's Swat Valley. Some of those injured are said to be in critical condition. No group has admitted responsibility yet. There has been a surge of violence in Khyber Pakhtunkhwa province, where Islamist militants have been targeting the security forces. The military says more than 800 security personnel and civilians have been killed so far this year. Pakistan has previously blamed such attacks in border provinces on militants coming from neighboring Afghanistan. The Taliban authorities in Kabul deny Afghan involvement.
1: Two people have died after two firefighting helicopters collided in Greece. Wildfires are continuing to raise parts of the country, fueled by strong winds. Greece's prime minister says the deceased were a Greek coordinator and a Danish pilot. Two others survived the crash. The cause is not known. Australians are again being asked to do the right thing to keep Australia beautiful. Shannon Kirkwood has more.
3: That was the anti-litter campaign, which ran throughout the 80s and 90s, and Keep Australia Beautiful says it's just as relevant today. This week, communities around the nation will be tidying up as part of Keep Australia Beautiful Week. This year's theme is Beautiful Spaces, Happy Places, which will focus on how enjoyment in nature and clean environments can improve physical and mental well-being.
1: Turning to sport, Australia has won another three gold medals on the last night of competition at the Commonwealth Games in Glasgow. Two came at the velodrome. Georgia Baker won the women's elimination race with Alyssa Polley's winning silver. Lee Hoffman took out the men's 1,000-metre time trial. Tate Ryan won bronze. In para bowls, Aussies Louise Hoskins and Serena Bonnell beat New Zealand to win gold. And in netball, Australia defeated England 68-50 to win bronze. In supercars, Ford's Matt Payne has won race 25 of the championship in Perth. He held off Brock Feeney, while Anton De Pasquale finished third.
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2: Good morning, I'm Laura Devoy. Testing has confirmed H5 bird flu in 6 greater crested terns found in Victoria, 1 found in South Australia, and a silver gull also found in SA. Australia's chief vet, Dr. Beth Cookson, says there have now been 62 confirmed or presumed positive detections of H5 bird flu across the country. She says there remains no detections in poultry or in the agricultural production system. New figures show home values have fallen in every capital city except Darwin. According to PropTrack, national home prices fell 0.3% in July and are now 1.8% below their peak. Sydney saw the biggest drop, down 0.6%, while Darwin rose just 0.1%. Anne Flaherty from PropTrack says there are a few factors behind the fall.
3: First is that interest rates remain very high. They're in restrictive territory, which is impacting borrowing capacities. We also have affordability issues. Even though prices have declined slightly, they're still sitting at much higher levels in most markets compared to even a year ago. And then, of course, we have seen signs that investors have pulled back post-budget, which is just reducing that overall buyer demand, which reduces competition.
2: Iran says it's close to a deal with Oman on managing traffic through the Strait of Hormuz. The two countries control each side of the vital waterway, which has been at the centre of the war between Iran and the US. Here's the BBC's Kazra Naji.
4: One plan that both sides are considering is going back to the vaguely worded framework agreement the two sides signed at the end of June, this time with a lot more clarity. This could be largely favourable to Iran, but President Trump is insisting Tehran must this time fully and immediately reopen the Strait of Hormuz and commit not to develop nuclear weapons.
2: The trial of former broadcaster Alan Jones, who is accused of indecent assault and sexual touching, will get underway today. Mr. Jones is facing 22 charges related to 6 complainants. The alleged offences are dated between 2003 and 2020. The trial is expected to run for 4 months. The Australian Dental Association is asking young Australians to prioritise oral health. According to the ADA's new research, cost pressures and reduced access to support is seeing Australians aged 18 to 25 delaying dental care. General dentist Monica Farelli says many of Australians in the age bracket are managing their own health care for the first time.
5: At the same time, they're dealing with rising living costs, rent pressures, and busy work or study loads. So dental care is often delayed until there's pain or a really visible problem. When dental care is delayed, problems that could have been easily prevented often become more painful, more complex, and more expensive to treat.
2: Turning to sport, in the AFL, Melbourne has kept its top 4 hopes alive with a 9-point win over Gold Coast. The D's are in 6th, but on equal points with the 4th place Adelaide, which smashed Essendon 23-7-145 to 11-7-73. Richmond scored its 3rd win of the season, 12-12-84 to 9-19-73 over West Coast. In the NRL, the Cronulla Sharks overcame injuries to KL Iro and Sifa Talakai to beat the South Sydney Rabbitohs 32-16, while the Parramatta Eels escaped with a 16-13 win over the West Tigers. And cyclist Georgia Baker is carrying the Australian flag at the Commonwealth Games closing ceremony. She won 2 gold medals in Glasgow to become Australia's equal most decorated Commonwealth Games cyclist, with 5 in total.
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1: Good morning, I'm Laura Devoy. Testing has confirmed H5 bird flu in 6 greater crested terns found in Victoria, 1 found in South Australia, and a silver gull also found in SA. Australia's chief vet, Dr. Beth Cookson, says there have now been 62 confirmed or presumed positive detections of H5 bird flu across the country. She says there remains no detections in poultry or in the agricultural production system. New figures show home values have fallen in every capital city except Darwin. According to PropTrack, national home prices fell 0.3% in July and are now 1.8% below their peak. Sydney saw the biggest drop, down 0.6%, while Darwin rose just 0.1%. Anne Flaherty from PropTrack says there are a few factors behind the fall.
2: First is that interest rates remain very high. They're in restrictive territory, which is impacting borrowing capacities. We also have affordability issues. Even though prices have declined slightly, they're still sitting at much higher levels in most markets compared to even a year ago. And then, of course, we have seen signs that investors have pulled back post-budget, which is just reducing that overall buyer demand, which reduces competition.
1: Iran says it's close to a deal with Oman on managing traffic through the Strait of Hormuz. The two countries control each side of the vital waterway, which has been at the centre of the war between Iran and the US. Here's the BBC's Kazra Naji.
3: One plan that both sides are considering is going back to the vaguely worded framework agreement the two sides signed at the end of June, this time with a lot more clarity. This could be largely favourable to Iran, but President Trump is insisting Tehran must this time fully and immediately reopen the Strait of Hormuz and commit not to develop nuclear weapons.
1: The trial of former broadcaster Alan Jones, who is accused of indecent assault and sexual touching, will get underway today. Mr. Jones is facing 22 charges related to 6 complainants. The alleged offences are dated between 2003 and 2020. The trial is expected to run for 4 months. The Australian Dental Association is asking young Australians to prioritise oral health. According to the ADA's new research, cost pressures and reduced access to support is seeing Australians aged 18 to 25 delaying dental care. General dentist Monica Farrelly says many of Australians in the age bracket are managing their own health care for the first time.
4: At the same time, they're dealing with rising living costs, rent pressures, and busy work or study loads. So dental care is often delayed until there's pain or a really visible problem. When dental care is delayed, problems that could have been easily prevented often become more painful, more complex, and more expensive to treat.
1: Turning to sport, in the AFL, Melbourne has kept its top 4 hopes alive with a 9-point win over Gold Coast. The D's are in 6th, but on equal points with the 4th place Adelaide, which smashed Essendon 23-7-145 to 11-7-73. Richmond scored its 3rd win of the season, 12-12-84 to 9-19-73 over West Coast. In the NRL, the Cronulla Sharks overcame injuries to KL Iro and Sifa Talakai to beat the South Sydney Rabbitohs 32-16, while the Parramatta Eels escaped with a 16-13 win over the West Tigers. And cyclist Georgia Baker is carrying the Australian flag at the Commonwealth Games closing ceremony. She won 2 gold medals in Glasgow to become Australia's equal most decorated Commonwealth Games cyclist with 5 in total.
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With faltering steps he walked into the old Nicandra pub, dropped his felt hat down upon the bar. The owner came to greet him, and he ordered up a rum. 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The old man raised his glass and then his raspy throat he cleared.

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Then I came back to the country round the Cooper, worked all the stations Kidman used to own, from Narre Ilco up north to round Batuta. For years the old stock saddle

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It's that simple.

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1: Good morning, I'm Laura Devoy. Digital platforms will be encouraged to make commercial deals with media organisations for use of their content rather than pay the news bargaining incentive. The federal government has confirmed several changes to the legislation. They include narrowing the charge base while increasing the rate of the incentive, the inclusion of professional networking sites, and increasing the distribution scheme loading for regional-based journalists. Assistant Treasurer Daniel Molino told the ABC if tech platforms don't enter into agreements, they'll have to pay more.
2: They'll have to pay 50% more, and that's the strong way in which this scheme will hopefully lead to deals, sustainable deals between tech platforms and media organisations that employ journalists.
1: Petrol and diesel are about to become more expensive after the federal government's temporary cut to the fuel excise came to an end overnight. The cut was introduced in April in response to rising oil prices as a result of the war in Iran. It initially took 32 cents a litre off the price of fuel, which was lowered to 16 cents a litre in July. The Australian Competition and Consumer Commission has been asked to monitor fuel companies for price gouging. Australians living with a common blood cancer may now have access to a new treatment option through the Pharmaceutical Benefits Scheme. Minjuvi is for eligible patients diagnosed with relapsed or refractory follicular lymphoma, which is the second most common form of non-Hodgkin lymphoma. Lymphoma Australia CEO Sharon Winton says more than 10,000 Australians are living with the condition.
3: Follicular lymphoma, there will be approximately 1,500 new patients diagnosed each year in Australia. And it is a type of cancer that is currently not curable. So it means potentially many relapses. So this means that patients and their families will be often faced with what treatment option is available to me and which is the best one for me.
1: US President Donald Trump had warned of a major escalation in the Iran conflict this weekend, but later announced he'd agreed to hold off fresh attacks on Iran's request. The BBC's Siavash Ardalan has the latest.
4: Immediately after Donald Trump made that post on Truth Social, Iranian officials went ahead and spoke with domestic news agencies. In one interview, one Iranian official said that they have not requested that the U.S. hold off on this attack, so they denied what President Trump had said. And then they said the Strait of Hormuz will not be open. This has been Iran's strategy. I mean, the whole idea is to make it a war of attrition, to just inflict enough cost, eventually not to bring the U.S. to the negotiating table only, but to also bring the U.S. to a point where it will accept terms that are favorable to Iran.
1: Five people have died and 41 are unaccounted for after an Indonesian ferry caught fire while at sea. 271 people were on board the vessel at the time. 225 were rescued. A search and rescue operation is ongoing. Turning to sport, Australia has dominated the Commonwealth Games with 70 gold medals, 45 silver and 56 bronze. It finished with 61 more medals than England, who was second on the medal table. Australia won another three gold overnight. Cyclist Alyssa Politz claimed the women's elimination race and Lee Hoffman took out the men's 1,000-metre time trial, while Louise Hoskins and Serena Bonnell won the women's para bowls. Cyclist Georgia Baker, who's two gold this year, made her Australia's equal most decorated Commonwealth Games cyclist, carried the flag in the closing ceremony.
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1: Good morning, I'm Laura Devoy. Digital platforms will be encouraged to make commercial deals with media organisations for use of their content rather than pay the news bargaining incentive. The federal government has confirmed several changes to the legislation. They include narrowing the charge base while increasing the rate of the incentive, the inclusion of professional networking sites, and increasing the distribution scheme loading for regional-based journalists. Assistant Treasurer Daniel Molino told the ABC if tech platforms don't enter into agreements, they'll have to pay more.
2: They'll have to pay 50% more, and that's the strong way in which this scheme will hopefully lead to deals, sustainable deals between tech platforms and media organisations that employ journalists.
1: Petrol and diesel are about to become more expensive after the federal government's temporary cut to the fuel excise came to an end overnight. The cut was introduced in April in response to rising oil prices as a result of the war in Iran. It initially took 32 cents a litre off the price of fuel, which was lowered to 16 cents a litre in July. The Australian Competition and Consumer Commission has been asked to monitor fuel companies for price gouging. Australians living with a common blood cancer may now have access to a new treatment option through the Pharmaceutical Benefits Scheme. Minjuvi is for eligible patients diagnosed with relapsed or refractory follicular lymphoma, which is the second most common form of non-Hodgkin lymphoma. Lymphoma Australia CEO Sharon Winton says more than 10,000 Australians are living with the condition.
3: Follicular lymphoma, there will be approximately 1,500 new patients diagnosed each year in Australia. And it is a type of cancer that is currently not curable. So it means potentially many relapses. So this means that patients and their families will be often faced with what treatment option is available to me and which is the best one for me.
1: US President Donald Trump had warned of a major escalation in the Iran conflict this weekend, but later announced he'd agreed to hold off fresh attacks on Iran's request. The BBC's Sivash Ardalan has the latest.
4: Immediately after Donald Trump made that post on Truth Social, Iranian officials went ahead and spoke with domestic news agencies. In one interview, one Iranian official said that they have not requested that the U.S. hold off on this attack, so they denied what President Trump had said. And then they said the Strait of Hormuz will not be open. This has been Iran's strategy. I mean, the whole idea is to make it a war of attrition, to just inflict enough cost, eventually not to bring the U.S. to the negotiating table only, but to also bring the U.S. to a point where it will accept terms that are favorable to Iran.
1: Five people have died and 41 are unaccounted for after an Indonesian ferry caught fire while at sea. 271 people were on board the vessel at the time. 225 were rescued. A search and rescue operation is ongoing. Turning to sport, Australia has dominated the Commonwealth Games with 70 gold medals, 45 silver and 56 bronze. It finished with 61 more medals than England, who was second on the medal table. Australia won another three gold overnight. Cyclist Alyssa Politz claimed the women's elimination race and Lee Hoffman took out the men's 1,000-metre time trial, while Louise Hoskins and Serena Bonnell won the women's para bowls. Cyclist Georgia Baker, who's two gold this year, made her Australia's equal most decorated Commonwealth Games cyclist, carried the flag in the closing ceremony.
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1: Good morning, I'm Laura Devoy. The federal government says proposed changes to the news bargaining incentive mean more journalists, more news and more voices. Tech platforms will be encouraged to make commercial deals with media organisations for use of their content. Those who don't will face a 2.5% tax on digital advertising revenue. Communications Minister Annika Wells says the government wants good journalism to continue, not diminish, particularly in regional areas.
2: The lifeblood of a country town might be its paper, might be its local TV station. So just doing everything we can to preserve these things that Australians most value in our media, most value in our democracy, through the mechanism of needing to address and improve the news bargaining incentive.
1: It's been revealed two firefighting helicopters involved in a fatal crash in Greece were owned by an Australian company. The choppers were involved in firefighting efforts west of Athens when they collided mid-air on Sunday local time. Two people died while two others survived. In May, McDermott Aviation announced it had deployed 15 helicopters from Australia and the US for Greece's fire season. The company says it's deeply saddened by the crash and is working closely with the relevant authorities. Reptiles and gold have been seized as part of an investigation into an alleged wildlife trafficking ring in Sydney. The National Environmental Protection Agency seized exotic snakes, shingleback lizards, spiny-tailed skinks and lace monitors, as well as cash, silver and gold bullion worth around $300,000. It will allege a person was involved in sourcing and supplying reptiles to foreign nationals for illegal export. This was the National EPA's first major operation since being established on the 1st of July. Dentists are warning young Australians against following the latest cosmetic dental trends. Australian Dental Association data shows 60% of Australians are influenced in their decision to pursue cosmetic dental treatment by social media. General dentist Monica Farelli explains why this behaviour is not always the best option.
3: Platforms are creating pressure around having these perfectly white straight teeth and promoting cosmetic procedures as quick lifestyle fixes. But dental treatment is healthcare. It's not fashion or beauty, and poorly informed cosmetic decisions can permanently damage both the teeth and the gums.
1: New technology could turn dirty factory exhaust into useful fuel without cleaning or purifying the gas. Shannon Kirkwood has more.
4: A team of international researchers have found a way to turn carbon dioxide from dirty factory emissions directly into fuel. While most existing carbon technologies require CO2 to be separated and purified before it can be converted into useful products, this new system uses a special organic liquid which shortens the process. Using the technology, the researchers achieved almost 100% conversion selectivity to carbon monoxide. Professor Yan Jiao from Adelaide University says it could help heavy industries such as steel, alumina refining, cement chemicals and energy production move towards cleaner and more circular production.
1: Turning to sport, in the AFL, Melbourne has kept its top four hopes alive with a 9-point win over Gold Coast. The D's are in sixth, but on equal points with fourth-placed Adelaide, which beat Essendon by 72 points. And Richmond scored its third win of the season, 12-12-84 to 9-19-73 over West Coast. In the NRL, the Cronulla Sharks overcame injuries to Kale Iro and Sifa Talakai to beat the South Sydney Rabbitohs 32-16, while the Parramatta Eels escaped with a 16-13 win over the West Tigers.
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9: It's Monday morning at 7 degrees outside, heading today to a maximum of 13, with a partly cloudy day and high chance of showers. For Tuesday, cloudy day, very high chance of showers, most likely from the late morning with possible hail in the morning, with a maximum of 11 for Tuesday. Wednesday, not looking a whole lot better. Maximum of 13, cloudy, very high chance of showers, most likely in the morning and afternoon. And for Thursday, partly cloudy, slight chance of a shower, maximum of 14. 15 is expected for Saturday with a mostly sunny day, and 16 for Sunday with a partly cloudy day, medium chance of showers, most likely later in the day on the Sunday. But this is Monday morning. Aren't you lucky? You're back on a Monday. And they're coming around too fast, aren't they? The time is 9:05 at the studios of Gippsland FM, and Lynn sitting in the chair bringing you my country shoebox. Let's get going.
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The lovely Louise Morrissey there with Precious Memories. Gotta have them. Gotta have them indeed. And Mickey Gilley, you heard from, would do our days. And opening the program was Brian Letton with Happy Days Are Here Again. It's Monday. What more can you want? The sun is shining. And you're still here if you're listening to this. Absolutely. Time is 9:14. And this is a request going to Joan Smith. Thanks, Joan. As promised from last week, I do have it. And here it is for you. Waltz Across Essex. And you asked for Ollie Austin and Eileen King singing this. And here they are for you. Waltz Across Essex.

The one and only Elvis Presley, of course, Don't Leave Me Now. That's off the complete 50s Masters disc. Don't Leave Me Now, Elvis Presley. Eileen King was there, Fool Number One. And, of course, Eileen King and Ollie Austin, together with Waltz Across Essex. Going to go now. Thank you to Gina and Ray very much for your message there. Have a wonderful day. And Lisa over there in Scotland. Good evening to you, Lisa. I hope the weather's not too bad for you that you had today, but it's night time for you now. I know that. You have a good night and thank you for your message. Let's go with Chris Christopherson and the song called Breakdown.

0: Eva Cassidy there, Penny to My Name, and Christofferson Breakdown, A Long Way From Home. So he says, the time is 9:29, I'll do these and I will be back with a hot off the press single from our Traralgon's very own Brent Duncan, featuring our very own also Sandy Dodd from Melbourne, with a brand new song, and together they've done a brilliant job. But first these.
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0: There you go. Go get a coffee. Sounds a good idea to me. And now, as I said, brand new, hot off the press over the weekend. Brent sent this to me, and they had given me a rough copy after we saw Sandy Dodd in Maui just last month. And they've done a great job together. Listen carefully to the words. Brent Duncan featuring Sandy Dodd with this brand new single, Penny. No, it's not. That was Eva Cassidy. It's called Fair Dinkum Aussie. Listen to the words. Great job, Brent Duncan. I'll have to have Brent in and talk about it, actually. I'll get that sorted and have him in the studio. Here they are together, Brent and Sandy Dodd.

So true. Love the song. Absolutely love it. Good on them. I wish them very, very well with it. Brent Duncan and Sandy Dodd. Fair Dinkum Aussie. Says it all, doesn't it? Even the name. Fair Dinkum Aussie. If you're an Aussie, you're certainly a Fair Dinkum one. And I wish them really well with that. And as I said, I'll try and get Brent in here. We hoped to have him in to launch it today, actually, but time was short. However, I shall see if I can get that passed around to some of the other presenters and give them a good go. Get behind them. Request the song. The time is 9:36 at the studios of Gippsland FM. Country Shoebox with Lynn is the program you tuned into. And good morning to Jan Peters. And good morning to Carol Dalton and Heather Nolan up there in Kyabram. And Ollie and Wally, good morning to you guys. And Bev Cook up there in, yeah, that place, Rockhampton. That's it. Blank moments and they come back really quick sometimes, and sometimes they don't. And Kaz and Keith, good morning to you both. And Val Richards, good morning to you, Val. Good morning to Anne Newman. And Chris, get that song to you, Chris. And Marianne Hughes, Rhonda Mitchell, and, of course, Kerry Adams. Can't leave Kerry out, can we? And all the folk over there at Corinthia and all the folk at Heritage Manor and The Range. Enjoy your day. Enjoy your day. Let's go with this one. We're going to hear from Sandy Dodd herself right now with The Coal Miner's Daughter.

Well done, Sandy Job, coal miner's daughter. Now, good morning to Marlene and Margaret. And Margaret, I promised you when I saw you through the week, I would play some Jordan Moggy for you from Ireland because you enjoyed him last week, the one that I did play. So, keeping my promise, here he is, Jordan Moggy with Tender Years. I'm going to do a double up of Jordan just for you today, all right? But the first one is called Tender Years. Jordan Moggy. He's not going to play it. I'll get it sorted and I'll come back to you. Let's go with Eva Cassidy and You Take My Breath Away.

Take My Breath Away, Eva Cassidy. Now, as promised, I've had a talk with Jordan, woke him up and told him to get his act together. Here he is for you girls, Marlene Hegney and Marlene Dicko. And Mary just gave me a call. Thanks, Mary. And I've got your song coming up after these two, all right? Good on you. And Lee Wangman, a message from Lee, loved Fair Dinkum Aussie. Good on you. And a great song. Anyway, right now, Jordan Moggy, Tender Years.

I watched my world walk away, Jordan Moggi. And you also heard him singing Tender Years. 9:52 is the time here at Gippsland FM 104.7, and Country Shoebox is the program you tuned into. Here's your song, as promised, Mary, from Cathy Kane, as always. Good morning also to Jilly and John, and to all the Poole families listening in. And Agnes, good morning to you, Agnes. Good morning to you, May Burge and Suzette and Hans. Here she is, the lovely Cathy Kane.

0: Anita, you're dreaming. Yeah, that was Kel Smith. And you heard from Boxcar Willie with King of the Road. And it's now 10 o'clock. Time for the news.
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2: Good morning, I'm Laura Devoy. Big tech companies who fail to make commercial deals with media organisations will face a 2.5% tax on digital advertising revenue. The federal government has announced changes to the news bargaining incentive, which include increasing the distribution scheme loading for regional-based journalists, a grants program for small publishers and startups, and the inclusion of professional networking sites. Assistant Treasurer Daniel Molino says revenue raised would be distributed to the news media sector to support journalism in Australia.
3: We estimate, in rough terms, that if they enter into reasonable, fair commercial dealings, that it should see benefits to the media in the order of $200 to $250 million.
2: The Federal Treasurer has asked the Consumer Watchdog to monitor fuel companies for price gouging after the cut to the fuel excise expired overnight. Fuel prices will rise by 16 cents a litre, though it may take a few days to flow through to the Bowser. National home values fell 0.3% last month and are now 1.8% below their peak. PropTrack says almost every capital city fell. Sydney saw the biggest drop, down 0.6%, while Darwin rose by just 0.1%. Anne Flaherty from PropTrack says there are a few factors behind the fall.
4: First is that interest rates remain very high. They're in restrictive territory, which is impacting borrowing capacities. We also have affordability issues. Even though prices have declined slightly, they're still sitting at much higher levels in most markets compared to even a year ago. And then, of course, we have seen signs that investors have pulled back post-budget, which is just reducing that overall buyer demand, which reduces competition.
2: Zoos SA says the Adelaide Zoo and Monarto Safari Park remain open to visitors despite H5 bird flu being detected near Monarto. The suspected case is not within the zoo's animal collection. Zoos SA says it has been preparing for the arrival of H5 avian influenza for several years. There have been 62 confirmed cases across Australia. Australia's police forces are renewing appeals in dozens of unsolved cases this Missing Persons Week. The theme is Answers Still Matter, which highlights the commitment of investigators to uncovering the truth for families seeking closure and communities wanting clarity. New South Wales Police is starting the week appealing for public assistance to locate Yvonne Ware, who was last seen driving in Moolumbar in February. The 73-year-old has not been seen since and her vehicle has not been located. The discovery of new critical mineral deposits in established mining districts demonstrate viable investment opportunities, according to a new review. Geoscience Australia's Australian Mineral Exploration Review found exploration expenditure in 2025 totaled nearly $4 billion, with $1 billion in new deposit expenditure. Gold and silver, lead and zinc led the way, with coal, nickel, cobalt and other minerals falling significantly. The Commonwealth Games has officially wrapped up and Australia finished on top of the medal table. Shannon Kirkwood has more.
5: Australia has dominated the Commonwealth Games with 70 gold medals, 45 silver and 56 bronze. It finished with 61 more medals than England, who was second on the medal table. Australia won another 3 gold overnight. Cyclists Alyssa Politis claimed the women's elimination race and Lee Hoffman took out the men's 1,000-metre time trial, while Louise Hoskins and Serena Bonnell won the women's para bowls. Georgia Baker, whose 2 gold this year made her Australia's equal most decorated Commonwealth Games cyclist, carried the flag in the closing ceremony this morning.
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